for us later this hour. Still in her early 20s, but she already has a major label recording contract and two albums under her own name. And in 2025, she also joined one of her friends on his album, guitarist Rafael Foyatra. Here's their version of Andaluza by Enrique Granados.

Andaluza, one of the 12 Spanish dances written by Enrique Granados for solo piano. Guitarist Rafael Fuyatra made that arrangement for guitar and violin. We heard him play with violinist Maria Dueñas. From APM American Public Media, this is Performance Today, taking you to concerts around the world. I'm Valerie Kaler. There's a particular kind of Cuban rhythm, a style called guaguancó. It has a mellifluous, seductive groove. Cuban composer Guido Gavilán wrote a guaguancó for string quartet. Does that even work? I mean, guaguancó is so centered on the sounds of percussion and voice. But I think the piece we're about to hear works beautifully. Just the way Dvorak turned Eastern European folk music into string quartets, here we have a piece called Cuarteto en Guaguancó by Guido Gavilán, inspired by the music of his home country of Cuba. The piece begins with 30 seconds of almost tuning up. Then those rhythms kick in. The Harlem Quartet gave this concert in Traverse City, Michigan.

Quarteto en Guaguancó by Guido Gavilán. The Harlem Quartet gave that concert at the City Opera House in Traverse City, Michigan. Thanks to the good folks at Interlochen Presents for that event and for sharing the concert recording. The performance was a family affair. Harlem Quartet violinist Ilmar Gavilán is the son of the composer who wrote that piece, Guido Gavilán. Ilmar says, with a wink, quote, "My father was not nice to us. He wrote a hard piece for us to perform." Ilmar and Guido Gavilán are part of a big musical family in Cuba. You might recognize that name, Gavilán. We've featured some piano pieces written by Ilmar's brother, Aldo. A talented family. We look forward to sharing more music from the Gavilans here on PT.

0: Marc-André Hamelin has been playing the piano for more than 55 years, but he's always discovering.
1: The element of mystery in music appreciation is something that I really, really hang on to. I mean, first of all, how did it come into being and what makes it so special? And I love the fact that very often, actually most of the time, there is no answer and the mystery remains. It keeps us humble in a way and makes me retain my sense of wonder.
0: In October of 2025, Marc-André Hamelin took that sense of wonder on a road trip. Maryland, Vancouver, British Columbia, San Francisco, back east to Ohio, and then back west to Los Angeles. And at the tail end of the month, north by northwest to Vancouver, Washington, a town about 15 minutes north of Portland, Oregon. He stopped in for a visit at Portland's All Classical Radio for a chat with host Krista Wessel and some very nice piano playing. This is one of the 9 Etudes Tableaux by Sergei Rachmaninoff, an appassionato played by Marc-André Hamelin.

0: my sense of wonder.
1: In October of 2025, Marc-Andre Hamelin took that sense of wonder on a road trip. Maryland, Vancouver, British Columbia, San Francisco, back east to Ohio, and then back west to Los Angeles. And at the tail end of the month, north by northwest to Vancouver, Washington, a town about 15 minutes north of Portland, Oregon. He stopped in for a visit at Portland's All Classical Radio for a chat with host Krista Wessel and some very nice piano playing. This is one of the 9 Etudes Tableaux by Sergei Rachmaninoff and Appassionato played by Marc-Andre Hamelin.

Pianist Marc-André Hamelin played the fifth of Sergei Rachmaninoff's 9 Etudes Tableaux, an appassionato in E-flat minor. That performance from the Irving Levin Performance Hall at All Classical Radio in Portland. Marc-André Hamelin, also a composer. Let's hear one more from Portland, one of his originals, Music Box, written and played by pianist Marc-André Hamelin.

Pianist composer Marc-André Hamelin playing one of his own pieces, a little tune called Music Box. The day after Hamelin gave that performance at All Classical Radio in Portland, Oregon, our pal Fred Childs signed off for the last time as the host of this show. And as you may have heard, as of the beginning of 2026, Fred is the president and CEO of All Classical Radio in Portland. In fact, he was responsible for getting this recording to us here at PT. Thanks, Fred. I love how interconnected our classical world is. In a moment, Mendelssohn's Earworm. 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

What do macroscopic quantum tunneling, metal organic frameworks, peripheral immune tolerance, technical progress, and creative destruction have in common? Well, those big ideas were the brainchildren of the 2025 cohort of Nobel laureates. Since 1901, breakthroughs in the categories of physics, chemistry, physiology or medicine, literature, peace, and economic sciences have been celebrated in Sweden with the annual Nobel Prize. Laureates are honored with an entire week of events and ceremonies. And for the past 32 years, Nobel Week has also included a big gala concert in Stockholm. The 2025 concert featured the Royal Stockholm Philharmonic Orchestra, led by Semyon Bychkov. They played a recent composition by American composer Bryce Dessner, Dvorak's New World Symphony, and Felix Mendelssohn's Showstopper, the Violin Concerto in E minor. Spanish violinist Maria Dueñas was the soloist. She had just celebrated her 22nd birthday a few days before this performance, and I imagine it was the icing on the cake to participate in this special event.

0: Mendelssohn's Violin Concerto in E minor. Violinist Maria Duenas was the soloist with the Royal Stockholm Philharmonic at last year's Nobel Gala Concert. Duenas says that playing in Stockholm for the laureates was a profound honor. She added, quote, "Standing before those who've dedicated their lives to the pursuit of knowledge, I'm reminded that music, like the Nobel vision, seeks to transcend boundaries, unveil the unseen, and unite us in our common humanity." Violinist Maria Duenas. 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
3: Welcome now to our Tuesday Night Classics here on WHRO-FM. Raymond Jones in till midnight. Peter Vandegraaff following me at the midnight hour. I'm going to start off with a horn concerto from Antonio Rossetti, his horn concerto in E major. Barry Tuckwell doing double duty as soloist and conductor of the English Chamber Orchestra.

The late great horn virtuoso Barry Tuckwell performing there, conducting as well with the English Chamber Orchestra, the Horn Concerto in E of Antonio Rossetti. From that to Richard Strauss's Burlesque for piano and orchestra, Jeffrey Kahane at the keyboard, Jesus Lopez Cobos leading the Cincinnati Symphony.

There we have the Cincinnati Symphony, conducted by Jesus Lopez Cobos and Jeffrey Kahane at the piano, in the Burlesca for Piano and Orchestra of Richard Strauss. And from Strauss to Jacques Ibert, let's have the lively Divertissement for Orchestra from Jacques Ibert, courtesy of the City of Birmingham Symphony, led by Louis Frémaux.

Divertissement from Jacques Ibert, the City of Birmingham Symphony Orchestra, Louis Frémeau conducting, on a Tuesday night on 90.3 WHRO-FM Digital Norfolk, 89.9 WHRJ Digital, Gloucester Courthouse, 98.3 WHRF Digital Belhaven, on the web or streaming WHRO.org, and we have the free WHRO app, which you can download and then take us anywhere. Anytime. From Prokofiev comes his Symphony No. 6 in a recording by the Finnish Radio Symphony Orchestra. Sakari Oromo is on the podium.

You've heard the Symphony No. 6 by Prokofiev with the Finnish Radio Symphony Orchestra, Sakari Oromo conducting, doing it on a Tuesday night on WHRO-FM. Raymond Jones with you till midnight, Peter Van de Graaff in at the midnight hour. And music next from Teresa Carreño, Venezuelan-born conductor, composer, pianist, soprano. She sang, she played, she conducted, she did just about everything. An amazing polymath. Lived from 1853 to 1917 and just had an amazing career. Career lasted 54 years. And we'll have the composing side of Teresa Carreño, her string quartet in B minor, in this recording by the McAllister Quartet.

The String Quartet in B Minor by the amazing Teresa Carreño. You ever get a chance, look up her story. C-A-R-R-E-N-O, Teresa Carreño, who did a little bit of everything, as I said, composer, conductor, pianist. She was known as the Valkyrie of the piano. And we heard her compositional side there, her String Quartet in B Minor, played by the McAllister Quartet. Doing it for us on a Tuesday night on 90.3 WHRO-FM Digital Norfolk, 89.9 WHRJ Digital Gloucester Courthouse, 98.3 WHRF Digital Belhaven. Now from Russian composer Rodion Shchedrin comes his Carmen Ballet after Georges Bizet, all the familiar tunes you know, kind of spiffed up a bit with percussion. And orchestra, we'll have the Monte Carlo Philharmonic conducted by James DePriest. Enjoy now the Carmen Ballet, music of Georges Bizet, as recast a bit by Rodion Shchedrin.

The Carmen Ballet, Rodion Chedrin's take on Georges Bizet's Carmen. The Monte Carlo Philharmonic was conducted by James DePriest late on this Tuesday night on WHRO-FM. And from Sir William Walton comes his Partita for Orchestra, with the composer at the helm of the Philharmonia Orchestra.

0: From Sir William Walton, we've heard his Partita for Orchestra. The composer conducting the Philharmonia Orchestra, Walton, made a number of recordings with himself conducting. He was a pretty good conductor, as well as, of course, a fascinating composer, the great English composer Sir William Walton. His Partita for Orchestra wrapping up our classics on this Tuesday night here at 90.3 WHRO-FM Digital Norfolk, 89.9 WHRJ Digital Gloucester Courthouse, 98.3 WHRF Digital Belhaven, and on the web we stream WHRO.org. Raymond Jones here, glad to have you along on a Tuesday night, and I'll be back tomorrow evening at 9 for a local touch. Music with a Virginia connection. Peter Vandegraaff standing by as always to take us through the wee hours of the night with the world's greatest music, thanks as always to your fantastic member support.
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Although his name was obscure for centuries, the piece we're going to hear now has brought this composer back to the fore a bit. His name is Johann Pachelbel, and yes, he is known for this piece, the Canon and Gigue in D major. We will hear a piece based on it, in fact, quite a spoof take on it in just a moment. Right now, the Guildhall String Ensemble with this by Pachelbel.

Those two pieces together, the Canon and Gieg by Johann Pachelbel of the German Baroque, and performed there by the Guildhall String Ensemble. My name is Peter Van de Graaff. In just a few minutes, I'm going to share with you a symphony by a Finnish composer, not Sibelius, but his contemporary Erkki Mälartin. A real discovery awaiting you. Right now, a spoof take on the Pachelbel Canon. It's with the Los Angeles Guitar Quartet, and it's called the Pachelbel Loose Canon. Here it is.

One of the few times you'll hear a fade out in classical music. That's a it's kind of a Caribbean take on the Pachelbel canon. The Los Angeles Guitar Quartet performing there, and they called that the Pachelbel Loose Canon. A canon, by the way, is another word for a round. So sort of like row, row, row your boat. One part starts, the other parts continue, playing exactly the same music but a different time. Here is another example of a canon. It is one of the Etudes Opus 26 by a woman named Louise Farranque. A 19th century pianist, composer, teacher, Maria Stratigou plays it.

A Canon, an etude by Louise Farranc. I'm going to go a bit out on a limb here and say that if this composer, our next composer, had not been born around the same time as Sibelius, he would be much better known today, but he's vastly overshadowed by the great Finnish composer. His name is Erkki Mellartin. Last name is spelled M-E-L-A-R-T-I-N. He studied in Germany with a friend of Brahms named Robert Fuchs. He wrote six symphonies, most famously. He was strongly influenced by Sibelius, but I think his symphonies are wonderful, and I'm eager to share this with you. It's a symphony number 4 of the six, subtitled The Summer Symphony. We have a Finnish ensemble here, the Tampere Philharmonic, and Leonid Green is the conductor. Music of Mellartin.

Conductor Leonid Green leading the Tampere Philharmonic Orchestra in that Symphony No. 4 by the Finnish composer Erkki Mellartin. He gave that a subtitle, calling it the Summer Symphony. Which brings us to one of the summer dreams by American composer Amy Beach.

0: The piano duo Genova and Dimitrov performing that music from Summer Dreams by Amy Beach. We heard the second of the collection, and it's called Robin Redbreast.
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0: I hope that you're doing well. I hope that you will allow me the opportunity of sharing some music with you. I'm Peter Van de Graaff, and we have a couple of pieces here by a French composer named Joseph Canteloube. He is best known for his arrangements, not compositions, but arrangements of songs from southern France, from a region called the Auvergne. And this is one of the best known. It's a shepherd's song, By l'Hérault, it's called. And Véronique Jean is the soprano here with the Lille National Orchestra, conducted by Jean-Claude Casadesus.

Very dreamy music from one of the Songs of the Auvergne sets, arranged from songs from southern France by Joseph Canteloube. It's called Bailero, and that was sung by soprano Véronique Jean. Although best known for the Songs of the Auvergne, Joseph Canteloube wrote other music, and that includes this. It's called Rustique, Rustic Pieces for Wind Trio. They're played by Chicago Chamber Musicians.

Chicago Chamber Musicians members performing rustic pieces for wind trio by Joseph Canteloube. Canteloube studied with Vincent Dindy, who studied with this composer, César Franck. And this is a symphonic poem of his, inspired by the winds, called Les Éolides. Here is the BBC Philharmonic, conducted by Jean-Pascal Tortelier.

inspired by a poem by Le Comte de Lille. That's music by César Franck about the winds of Les Éolides. BBC Philharmonic, conducted by Jean-Pascal Tortelier. And this is an entr'acte from the opera Les Boreades by Jean-Philippe Rameau, describing winds blowing. Collegium 1704, led by Václav Lux.

winds depicted musically in that excerpt from Les Boreades, late opera by Jean-Philippe Rameau, from a complete recording of the opera with Václav Lux conducting and leading Collegium 1704. Here now is a violin concerto by the Polish violinist composer of the 19th century and by all accounts one of the greatest of his time, Henryk Wieniawski. It's the second of his concertos and the best known of them all as well. Julian Rachlin is the violinist, joined by the Israel Philharmonic, conducted by Zubin Mehta.

One great violinist paying tribute to another great violinist, as that music was dedicated to the Spanish composer Pablo de Sarasate, but written by the Polish violinist composer Henryk Wieniawski, Violin Concerto No. 2, with Julian Rachlin Violin, the Israel Philharmonic, Zubin Mehta. Wieniawski had a very talented daughter. She went by the pen name of Poldovsky, so that she could earn her own way in the world and not depend on her father's name. Here's a song by Poldovsky.

0: Laurel and Kolb and Don McMahon performing a song called Columbine by the daughter of Henryk Wieniawski, went by the name of Poldovsky.
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0: One of the three essays by Samuel Barber awaiting you in just a few minutes. Here is an essay by Jeffrey Kaufman. He also called it a berceuse or cradle song. Shiona White plays horn with an orchestra led by Kyle Rittenour.

Kyle Rittenour conducted that cradle song or essay by American Jeffrey Kaufman. I'm Peter Van de Graaff. The main work ahead will be a four-hand piano sonata by a composer from Liechtenstein named Josef Rheinberger. American music right now. And on three occasions in his lifetime, Samuel Barber wrote essays for orchestra. We'll hear the second of them, and David Zinman leads the Baltimore Symphony.

Music from 1942 by American composer Samuel Barber, and the second of his three essays for orchestra, David Zinman and the Baltimore Symphony. Some more American music. This is by William Grant Stilnow, dating from 1962, and these are called Vignettes. They're scored for Winds, and we hear members of Sierra Winds.

few members of Sierra Winds playing that music by William Grant Still called Vignettes. And a bit more by William Grant Still, taking us way back to 1918. Last music from 1962. This is A Dance.

That was the Royal Scottish National Orchestra of Lana Eisenberg conducting a dance by American composer William Grant Still. This is the only composer I've ever heard of from Liechtenstein, the tiny alpine country in Europe. His name is Josef Rheinberger. He was famous as a great teacher. He taught Wilhelm Furtwängler, he taught Engelbert Humperdinck, Ermanno Wolf Ferrari. He taught several American composers, including George Whitefield Chadwick and Horatio Parker. Here is the four-hand piano sonata by this prolific composer, Josef Rheinberger, and it's performed by Dana Müller, piano, and Gary Steigerwald, second pianist.

extended composition for two pianists sitting at the same piano bench in the four-hand piano sonata by Josef Rheinberger. And that was Dana Miller joining Gary Steigerwalt. This is the Sanctus from a Mass by Rheinberger.

0: Wolfgang Schaefer leading the Frankfurt Kantorei in Sanctus from a Mass in F minor by Josef Reinberger.
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0: Well, I hope that the music of George Frideric Handel sounds good to you right now, because we're going to hear some of it from a couple of operas, first of all, as ballet music from his opera Alcina is coming up in just a moment. And right now we have this from the opera Orlando. It's an aria sung by James Bowman, joined by the Academy of Ancient Music, conducted by Christopher Hogwood.

James Bowman singing there with the Academy of Ancient Music, led by Christopher Hogwood, from a complete recording of Handel's opera Orlando, the aria Non Fuggia. I'm looking forward to sharing with you a set of variations on a very famous tune called La Folia de España. I guess it could be translated Madness from Spain. No one knows who wrote the tune, but a lot of people have written variations on it, including Mexican composer Manuel Ponce. It's music for solo guitar, and that'll be the main work. But right now, we're in the world of George Frederick Handel and his operas written in England. Here is ballet music now, which comes from Act 3 of one of the more successful of Handel's operas, called Alcina, and this is John Elliott Gardner conducting the English Baroque soloists.

When we think of dance music associated with Baroque opera, we think of the operas from France, first and foremost. But there we have some ballet music from Act 3 of Alcina by George Frederick Handel. English Baroque soloists and conductor John Elliott Gardner. A little more by Handel here. A set of variations on a theme, and the meaning of this remains obscure. It's called the Harmonious Blacksmith. This was originally part of his harpsichord suite number 5, but it's been transcribed here for brass quintet, and we hear the New Mexico quintet.

New Mexico Brass Quintet performing the Harmonious Blacksmith Variations by George Frederick Handel. Who composed that music for the harpsichord? It's part of his suite number 5 in E. Speaking of blacksmiths and music, here is the song of the blacksmith, and this is part of the suite for band number 2 by Gustav Holst. He once arranged this for a chorus, but here it is as arranged for winds with the Eastman Wind Ensemble conducted by Frederick Fennell.

Song of the Blacksmith, part of the 1911 Suite for Military Band No. 2 by Gustav Holst. Another set of variations on a theme now, the theme being the very famous Folias de España, an anonymous tune. You'll probably recognize it. And the variations and fugue on that theme are by Mexican composer Manuel Ponce. Here is guitarist Oscar Guilla.

That huge work for solo guitar by the Mexican composer Manuel Ponce is called Variations in Fugue on Las Folias de España, Oscar Gilia guitar. Here's a mazurka by Ole Olsen.

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0: Let's hear some music of Bach. A few selections. I'm Peter Van de Graaff, by the way, and later on, Carl Nielsen's Fourth Symphony, The Inextinguishable. First, from Cantata number 131, Aus der Tiefe, From the Depths Have I Cried Unto Thee, O Lord. This is conducted by Nicholas Arnoncourt.

accompanying chorus from the cantata number 131, Aus der Tiefe, from or Out of the Depths Have I Cried Unto Thee, O Lord. That was Nicholas Arnoncourt conducting Vienna Concertus Musicus and the Tölz Boys Choir from the recordings of all the Bach sacred cantatas on the Teldec label. Peter Van de Graaff is my name. We have some Bach right now. And then one of the symphonies by Carl Nielsen. Here is Robert Woolley performing on the harpsichord with the Purcell Quartet and an F minor harpsichord concerto. It's listed as the number 5 often by Bach.

Robert Woolley played the harpsichord solo part with the Purcell Quartet, and we heard some music by Johann Sebastian Bach, his fifth harpsichord concerto in F minor, the BWV 1056. Now we're going to go to the harpsichord concerto BWV 1057 and hear just the last movement as arranged for saxophone ensemble by the man who performs all the saxophone parts here. His name is Dave Camwell.

Dave Camwell performing his own transcription of the final movement of Bach's sixth harpsichord concerto, the BWV 1057. And on that multi-track recording, Dave Camwell playing all the saxophone parts. This is called Die Liebe, Love, by Franz Schubert.

Dave Camwell performing his own transcription of the final movement of Bach's sixth harpsichord concerto, the BWV 1057. And on that multi-track recording, Dave Camwell playing all the saxophone parts. This is called Die Liebe, Love, by Franz Schubert.

Robert Shaw conducting his chamber singers in Liebe, Love by Franz Schubert. Music from 1916 now by Carl Nielsen. It's called The Inextinguishable Symphony, Symphony No. 4, because the composer attached a little subtitle to the piece, a little motto on the published score, which says, "Music is life, and like it, inextinguishable." I'm going to listen to a performance by the Chicago Symphony Orchestra, and Jean Martineau is the conductor, 1966 recording.

the Chicago Symphony Orchestra, led by Jean Martineau, 1966 recording of Carl Nielsen's Symphony No. 6, The Inextinguishable. Here's something by another Danish composer who was about 15 years older than Carl Nielsen, Peter Erasmus Langemüller. He mostly wrote songs, and here's one of them, Sulamit's Song on the Mountaintop.

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2: Good morning. It's 5 o'clock. Dwight Davis joining you now. We have some great music throughout the day, and you should know that by now. That's what we're here for. Classical music 24 hours a day on our three stations and online. So stick around and enjoy the music. Mozart coming up here in a moment. Let us check the weather, though, and see what's in store for us this the rest of this week into the weekend. 68 degrees right now with partly cloudy skies. Sun comes up at 5:45 this morning, then follows a mostly sunny day with a high of 92 and light variable winds. Clear tonight, lows around 75. Sunny and hot tomorrow. Hot, we're talking 99 on the thermometer. Heat index values to 104. Breezy conditions, though, that may help a little bit. Winds coming in southwest, gusting close to 30. 60% chance of rain, showers and thunder showers Thursday night with some gusty southwest winds. And on Friday, showers likely. That's a 70% chance of rain, a high near 90. Saturday and Sunday, sunshine, highs close to 90. Monday, Tuesday, chance of showers and thunderstorms each day with highs again in the, around 90 degrees. Summer begins this weekend. Father's Day is this weekend. Harborfest is this weekend. Juneteenth is on Friday. Did I miss anything? I don't know. If I did, we'll address it musically for you. Here is music of the young Mozart, still a teenager when he wrote this string quintet, Kreutzer 174. Here's the Accardo Quintet in the Adagio.

Amazing music for a teenager, older teenager. 1773, that was written while this country was involved in other things. Mozart was writing music. String Quintet, Kershaw 174, the source of the slow movement here, the Adagio, with Salvatore Accardo heading up the string quintet. Music of Mozart, made possible with your support. 14 minutes after 5 o'clock. Forecast pretty good. Well, hot today. Sunny, high near 92, light winds. 68 right now with partly cloudy skies. We're going to head off to a Swedish meadow. This is by Hugo Alfvén. It's called In Our Meadow.

A lovely little choral song by Hugo Alfvén, In Our Meadow, performed by the Danish National Radio Choir, Stefan Parkman conducting. This disc from years ago contains several songs about summer, the Danish summer, the Swedish summer, and we'll pull that out for you later on when summer begins on Sunday. 17 after 5 now. From Dvorak, here is his Legend number 4.

One of the legends, I think there are, 10 or 12 of them. Dvorak's music, this legend number 4, performed by the Bournemouth Symphony, Jose Serebrier conducting. This is WHRO-FM, WHRJ, WHRF. It's 23 minutes after 5. No problems in terms of the weather. Let me see if we have anything going on the traffic front. Nope. Clean slate there. And as to the railroad crossings, well, they look good too. All right. So keep up the good work and enjoy the good music. Here is a little minuet by Leopold Kosherloo.

A minuet by Léopold Cogelou from his French Symphony, as he called it, in the key of A major. We heard the Souk Chamber Orchestra. It is 5:27. Here is the Vianelle for horn and piano in this case, sometimes horn and orchestra, but in this case for horn and piano. It's music by Paul Dukas, who, yes, did write something else besides The Sorcerer's Apprentice. This is a piece of music inspired by a certain type of poetry. And we've dug into the archives for music performed by the great Dennis Brain, accompanied by Gerald Moore, Paul Dukas' Vianelle.

Dennis Brain, the great horn player with Gerald Moore at the piano for the Vianelle by Paul Duca. 26 before 6, 5:45 is sunrise time, so that's 10 minutes away. Sun comes up at that time and summer comes in on Sunday. What time? Did I put that on the calendar? No, I didn't. Okay. We'll check it out for you. Summer-like weather today. Sunny skies, high of 92. High of 99 tomorrow. And in addition to that hot temperature, we are going to get some gusty southwest winds, too. And then Thursday night into Friday, a chance of showers. Here's the Sicilian from Ernest Chanson's Concerto, scored for piano, violin, and string quartet.

The Sicilian, very short middle movement of a lengthy concerto for piano, violin, and string quartet. That's the original scoring. It's by Ernest Chausson and an all-star cast here. Joshua Bell, violin, Jean-Yves Thibaudet, piano, with the Takash Quartet. It's 20 minutes before 6. Sun pops up in 5 minutes. We're going to hear next a Czech or Bohemian folk song as arranged for chorus and given English words many, many, many years ago by Deems Taylor. It's called in English Waters, Ripple, and Flow. Here is the Mormon Tabernacle Choir.

Lovely song. I don't know that it was originally a song. Anyway, here with English words, a chorus called Waters Ripple and Flow, Czech folk tune, performed by the Mormon Tabernacle Choir, Richard Condy directing. Deems Taylor made the arrangement. 15 before 6, so the sun is up now, officially. You may not see it. I don't know whether there are any clouds over in the eastern horizon. Haven't looked lately, but sunrise officially 5:45. Officially, the forecast says mostly sunny today with a high of 92 degrees. Tomorrow's high 99, heat index triple digits, and gusty southwest winds. It's going to feel like a furnace tomorrow. And then we get some relief in the form of some showers. 60% chance of rain Thursday night. And where's Friday? 70% on Friday, 30% Friday night. Here are members of the Academy of St. Martin in the Fields playing a Handel Trio Sonata. This is Opus 5, number 6.

0: There we have music of Handel this morning, the Academy of St. Martin in the Fields Chamber Ensemble getting together, four of them, for this Trio Sonata Opus 5, number 6 by Mr. Handel. It's 3 minutes before 6 o'clock. This is WHRO FM Digital, Norfolk, WHRJ Digital, Gloucester Courthouse, WHRF Digital, Belhaven. We have a train blocking the crossing of Chesapeake Boulevard in Norfolk. The crossing shouldn't last more than another 5 minutes or so, but you're stopped Chesapeake Boulevard in Norfolk because of a train that, according to information from Oculus Rail. Sunny day today, a high of 92 expected.
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0: It's called The Walking Tune, not a very brisk walk. Percy Grainger's music, Martin Jones at the piano. It's 2 minutes after six. This is WHRO FM, your station for classical music, 24 hours a day. And, of course, our sister stations, WHRJ for our friends Gloucester County, and WHRF, for our friends on the beautiful Eastern Shore. And then there's our sister station down the dial, WHRV, with news and public affairs. Morning edition underway right now with all of the stories of the day. 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Let's see, weather. It's 68 degrees right now, partly cloudy skies, a sunny day, a high of 92, light winds, clear tonight, lows around 75. Tomorrow things pick up a bit, that is, the temperature gets close to 100, the heat index values go above that, and the southwest winds 15 to 20, gusting to 30. So a breezy, hot day tomorrow. Tomorrow night, 60% chance of rain. Friday, Juneteenth, a high near 90 with a 70% chance of showers and thunderstorms. Sunshine and a high of around 90 for the weekend.
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0: Here's some music by Antonio Soler, as dressed up by Joaquin Rodrigo. Rodrigo fashioned a suite called Soleriana from various compositions by Antonio Soler. And here is some of that music, the Soleriana suite by Rodrigo with the Asturias Symphony.

0: Joaquin Rodrigo's treatment of some keyboard music by Antonio Soler. No, wrong one. Antonio Soler, a suite for orchestra called Soleriana. And we heard a couple of movements there with the Asturias Symphony. Maximiano Valdez conducting. 13 minutes after 6 on a, let's call it sunny morning. A mostly sunny day today, a high of 92 degrees. Temperature right now about 68, 69.
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0: Here is a movement, marked tempo diminuetto, that is in a minuet tempo, three-quarter time. It's from a cello concerto by Josef Myslivicek. Wendy Warner is the cellist with Camerata Chicago.

The Minuet from the Cello Concerto in C by Josef Myslivicek, Wendy Warner, the cellist, with Drosten Hall conducting Camerata Chicago. 20 minutes after 6, this is WHRO FM, and here come the accidents. We've got a problem 64 westbound near Tidewater Drive. There's construction in that vicinity. And we have a multi-vehicle accident there, closing the left shoulder, left lane, left center lane. You have to move over to the right. A lot of traffic in that direction this time of the morning, so you're going to encounter a backup, I'm sure. 64 westbound near Tidewater Drive. And affecting James River Bridge traffic, we have an incident, it's called. Southbound right lane and right shoulder are closed on US 17. That's in Newport News, right at the JRB. 17 southbound at the James River Bridge. Here's a waltz of Strauss. All of the operettas of Strauss have at least one waltz in them, and at least one that sort of rises to the top. The Lagoon Waltz from A Night in Venice is one such. Here it is with the Polish State Philharmonic, Oliver Dohnányi directing.

0: One of those wonderful Strauss waltzes, the Lagoon Waltz from the operetta A Night in Venice. Johann Strauss Jr.'s music, the Polish State Philharmonic, Oliver Dohnányi directing. 6:28 the time. This is WHRO FM, WHRJ, WHRF.
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0: We've got a couple of problem spots on the roads. First of all, some rail crossings. Oculus Rail advises us that Martin Avenue is blocked in Chesapeake for a train. And there's also a train moving in Chesapeake.

speak, blocking Shell Road. Nope, it's over. Okay. Even as I speak, the train cleared the crossing. So the only problem spot is Martin Avenue, a crossing blocked in Chesapeake this morning. Now, as to the roads, we told you earlier in Norfolk, 64 westbound near Tidewater Drive, several vehicles involved. You have to move over to the right. The left lanes are closed, and you're backed up a couple of miles. That's 64 westbound in Norfolk near Tidewater Drive. Let's go back to the enchanting city of Venice, where is set A Night in Venice, and which city inspired Salieri to write this symphony in D. He called it La Veneziana.

0: The Veneziana Symphony, named after the city of Venice, Antonio Salieri's music. He wrote it there, according to the history, so that's why it's called that. Symphony in D, otherwise, Budapest Strings, Károly Botvé conducting Salieri's music this morning. 21 minutes before 7 o'clock, this is WHRO FM. 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
1: 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I'm Jana Lee Ross. 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
0: Oh, that's going to be fun. The Lonely Goat Herd, you know where that comes from, of course. Jana Lee Ross, our hostess for En Voyage this Friday at 12 noon. Here is that, same theme, sort of, pastoral music. In this case, from a much flatter area of the world. This is by the Danish composer Henning Wellius. It's called Danish Summer Pastoral.

0: The Danish Summer Pastoral by Henning Wellius. Wellius, a Danish composer equivalent to, I guess, one of those composers of light music in England, Eric Coates and the like. Danish composer Henning Wellius, his Danish Summer Pastoral with the Danish Radio Concert Orchestra. Peter Etrup Larsen conducting. And you heard it here on WHRO FM, WHRJ, WHRF. The time is 14 minutes before 7 o'clock.
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And there it ends, that showpiece for violin. Pablo de Sarasate, violinist and composer, his Serenata Andaluza, with Rachel Barton Pine, the violinist, Samuel Sanders at the piano. And we'll stay in that area of the world. Here is from the Spanish suite by the Cuban composer Ernesto Lecuona, his movement entitled Andalucía.

Music by the Cuban composer Ernesto Lecuona. I'll get it out. Andalusia. It's called Matei Varga at the piano. 3 minutes before 7 o'clock. Here's some morning music for you as we go from Cuba, actually Spain, Andalusia, over to Sicily for the Sicilian Obad, a morning song.

0: The music by the English composer John Foulds, who wrote a lot of music about other places, in this case Sicily, the Sicilian obad, an obad, a mourning song. Some mourning songs are rather gentle, some are exuberant like this one. The Sicilian obad by John Foulds, Ronald Corp, conducting the BBC Concert Orchestra. 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Let's extend the weather observations here. A sunny day today, a high of 92, light winds. Clear tonight, lows around 75. Tomorrow, the winds pick up, the temperature moves up, the heat index is over 100. Sunny skies tomorrow, breezy, winds gusting close to 30 from the southwest, and the heat index values around 104. That's Thursday. Thursday night, we have a 60% chance of showers, gusty winds, lows around mid-70s. And for Friday, Juneteenth, showers likely, high near 90, chance of rain is 70%. Saturday and Sunday, highs around 90 with sunny skies.
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0: We have some Mendelsohn in a moment, but first traffic. That accident, 64 westbound Tidewater Drive, still has things backed up. Left shoulder and left lane closed, people funneling over to the right. The backup's about 2 miles. That's westbound 64 at Tidewater Drive in Norfolk. And your usual congestion, eastbound 64 at the Hampton Roads Bridge Tunnel. The backup is about 2 miles. Here's some music by Felix Mendelssohn with that Mendelssohn energy. This is the finale to a sextet by Mendelssohn. It's given the opus number 110, so that would suggest a late work, but I don't think so. I'll have to look that up. Anyway, Felix Mendelssohn's sextet, the final movement with the Bartholdy Piano Quartet and others. I don't have any further information on that either. Mendelssohn this morning.

Well, it has all the earmarks of Felix Mendelssohn, that wonderful energy. The finale to the Sextet, Opus 110. And as I almost remembered, it's actually an early piece of music. He wrote it when he was 15. It somehow got published as Opus 110. A sextet for piano and strings, sort of a mini piano concerto, performed by an ensemble called the Bartholdi Piano Quartet, named after Mendelssohn, and some friends unnamed in this recording. 16 after 7 o'clock, this is WHRO FM, where we hope you heard our latest installment in the Revolution 250 series, fascinating look at the history of the American Revolution from a Virginia perspective. And we'll visit some Virginia taverns and places along the waterfronts in the area for some familiar tunes that carried not only the news of the day, but some new ideas and a growing sense of identity for the new country. You can hear the story anytime online at whro.org/USA250. Sunny skies today, a high of 92. If you like that, stick around. Our sunshine and 90s will be with us again tomorrow. Temperature pushing up close to 100, and the heat index values will be above that, of course. So a rough day of a Thursday, that heat and humidity. And then Friday, a chance of some showers. Here's the overture to an operetta by Franz Lehár. The operetta is called The Land of Smiles, and it's got some wonderful romantic music in it. Here's the Budapest Philharmonic, Janos Sándor conducting.

0: The Overture to the Land of Smiles, a wonderful romantic operetta by Franz Lehár. We heard the Budapest Philharmonic with János Sándor conducting. And the best-known hit from that operetta, Yours Is My Heart Alone, Deines Mein Ganzes Herz, was heard in that overture. It's 7:26. This is WHRO FM, WHRJ, WHRF. It's Wednesday, and you know what that means.
1: The Piano Concerto No. 2 in C minor of Sergei Rachmaninoff with Leon Bates at the keyboard and the National Symphony conducted by Paul Freeman. You'll hear it this Wednesday evening at 9 on A Local Touch, Music with a Virginia Connection. We'll open the program with Lorenzo Palomo's Caribbeana, featuring violinist Alexander De Costa, recent visitor to the Virginia Arts Festival. Our Heifetz on the Air segment from Stanton, Virginia, is entitled In the Bard's Nest, and we'll have the Scottish Fantasy of Max Brooke with violinist Michael Ludwig, along with the Virginia Symphony conducted by Joanne Folletta. And we'll add to all of that a Celtic lute medley from Ron McFarlane. Hear it all Wednesday evening at 9, A Local Touch. This is Raymond Jones. Join us.
0: What would we do without that Rachmaninoff second? That's coming up tonight, A Local Touch with Dr. Jones. Let's see what the traffic's doing. Pretty much usual things. 664 northbound, you backed up about a mile or so, heading toward the Monitor Merrimack. 2 mile backup, eastbound 64 Hampton Roads Bridge Tunnel. And they're still working that accident. 64 westbound near Tidewater Drive. It involved several vehicles, and the left lane and left shoulder now closed. The backup about 3 miles trying to get around that. A little while ago, we heard Rachel Barton Pine playing some violin music. Well, here she swaps her violin for a viola d'amore and performs with the ensemble Arts Antigua in this viola d'amore concerto by Antonio Vivaldi.

Felix Mendelssohn's... Felix Mendelssohn, where did he come from? We've already played Mendelssohn. Let's try again. Antonio Vivaldi's music, A Viola d'Amore Concerto, Kerschel listing, catalog listing 392, Rachel Barton Pine, the violist, with Ars Antigua. It's 22 minutes before 8 o'clock. This is WHRO FM. Dwight Davis with you on this Wednesday morning. A warm one. The temperature is around 70 right now, heading for 92. Sunny skies, light winds, and hot. Clear tonight, lows around 75, sunny and hotter. Tomorrow, a high of 99, heat index values to 104. Relief in the form of rain comes on Friday with a 70% chance of showers and thundershowers. Here's some music by Giovanni Gastoldi, who wrote a series of pieces, which he called balletti, for singing, dancing, and playing, reads the score. Here's one of them.

One of the balletti by Giovanni Gastoldi, this one titled L'Innamorato. The Niederaltaic Scholars, Conrad Rulin, conducting. It's now 19 minutes before 8. Changing gears entirely here. We're going to go from early Italy to 20th century America. Jerome Ross was an American composer of Broadway and film scores and also of concert music. Here is the opening movement of his sonata for piano duet and string quartet. Nancy Weems and John Jensen are the pianists with the Lyric Art Quartet of Houston.

The opening movement to the sonata for piano duet and string quartet. Jerome Maross's music, Nancy Weems and John Jensen, the pianists, joined by the Lyric Art Quartet of Houston. 10 minutes before 8 o'clock on a partly sunny morning in Hampton Roads, we have a couple of problems on the roads to alert you to. 64 westbound near Tidewater Drive, police have been working that accident now for about an hour. You're still backed up about 3 miles as you try to maneuver around that. And we have another accident now, like the first one, a multi-vehicle accident. Closing the right outside lane and right shoulder, this is 64 eastbound near 264. 64 eastbound heading toward the beach near 264, a multi-vehicle accident closing those two lanes. Here's some Rossini. This is the overture to the opera La Cenerentola, Cinderella, with the Academy of St. Martin in the Fields, Sir Neville conducting.

0: With a Rossini crescendo, as it's called, right there at the end, where it just keeps getting louder and more exciting. The overture to Cinderella, or at least the Cinderella story, Rossini's version, is titled La Cenerentola. And we heard the overture with the Academy of St. Martin in the Fields, Sir Neville Mariner conducting. 8 o'clock, the time on this sunny, warm morning. 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Officially partly cloudy right now, but let's call it partly sunny. 69 degrees in Norfolk. The dew point is at 64. We say concentrate on the dew point nowadays because dew point is all important. If it gets up to about 70, you know it's going to start feeling oppressive. Well, that comes tomorrow. Maybe today, but certainly tomorrow. Sunshine today, high of 92. Sunny and hot tomorrow, high of 99. Heat index values to 104. And some gusty southwest winds tomorrow also. For Tuesday night, we'll have a 60% chance. Thursday night, we'll have a 60% chance of showers. And then Friday, a 70% chance of showers and thunderstorms.
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0: It's a minute after 8 o'clock. This is WHRO-FM, Dwight Davis with you on this Wednesday morning. Here is some music by Robert Schumann, as arranged by, as orchestrated by Maurice Ravel. Rather unusual combination. This is Schumann's piano suite Carnival, as orchestrated by Ravel and performed by the Minnesota Orchestra, AGOA conducting.

0: Robert Schumann's music by way of Maurice Ravel, rather unlikely combination. Schumann's Carnival, a suite of keyboard pieces orchestrated here by Maurice Ravel and performed by the Minnesota Orchestra, AGOA conducting.
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0: It's 12 minutes after 8 o'clock. Sunny skies this morning. The traffic has not been real good. We count, let's see, 1, 2, 3, 4, 5, 5 breakdowns. Keep your car's maintenance according to schedule, folks. You won't be reported on in the morning traffic report. Otherwise, this morning, that accident 64 eastbound near Military Highway, it involves several vehicles. The left shoulder, left lane are closed, and it's a slow go of it as usual. Eastbound 64 at the Hampton Roads Bridge Tunnel. Here's a symphony by a Portuguese composer, 18th century composer Carlos Seixas. His Sinfonia in B-flat, performed by the Algarve Orchestra, Alvaro Casuto conducting.

0: A symphony by the Portuguese composer Carlos Seixas. Sinfonia in B-flat with the Algarve Orchestra, Alvaro Casuto, the conductor, here on WHRO FM, WHRJ, WHRF.
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0: And we do thank you for your support. Here's some splashy, colorful music by Joaquin Turina from his Sinfonia Sevillana. This is the final movement, the Fiesta.

17th. I'm John Burge. The three B's are traditionally Bach, Beethoven, and Brahms, but today we're offering Boccherini, Brahms, and Berio. The 20th century Italian composer Luciano Berio, noted for his avant-garde scores, was asked to orchestrate the F minor clarinet sonata by Johannes Brahms in 1986 for a Los Angeles Philharmonic concert featuring clarinetist Michel Zukowski. Berio admired Brahms and created a very respectful arrangement, but Berio couldn't resist adding a little something of his own, a totally original 13-bar orchestral introduction that segues into the Brahms score. 11 years earlier, on today's date in 1975, Berio's orchestration of one of the greatest hits of the 18th century Italian composer Luigi Boccherini received its premiere in Milan. Originally a quintet for strings, Boccherini's Night Music in the Streets of Madrid was written around 1780 when he was living in Spain. This chamber work became very popular, even though Boccherini feared no one outside of Madrid would understand it. 200 years after it was written, when asked to supply a short piece for the La Scala Orchestra in Milan, Berio arranged the final movement of Boccherini's quintet, music evoking the procession of Madrid's night watchmen, signaling the midnight curfew.

0: The third movement marked Fiesta from the Sinfonia Sevillana by Joaquín Turina, the Bamberg Symphony conducted by Antonio de Almeida, here on WHRO FM, WHRJ, WHRF. 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
1: Composer's Datebook, made possible by our listeners' support. And we're going to continue the theme after Bach, Beethoven, and Brahms, and Composer's Datebook's Brahms, Boccherini, and Berio. Here's another B, Alexander Borodin. This, the overture to his opera, Prince Igor.

The overture to the opera Prince Igor by Alexander Borodin. The Philharmonia Orchestra, conducted by Jeffrey Simon on WHRO-FM, where we have Russian opera for you Saturday, Lady Macbeth of Mtsensk by Shostakovich, coming to us from La Scala, Saturday at 1 here on WHRO-FM. The president is in France for the Group of Seven summit and is expected to hold a press conference within the next hour. We're not sure on the start time. It looks, well, we are told by NPR that it should be around 9:20 this morning. So that press conference by President Trump will be broadcast by NPR and WHRV 89.5 at the time of the beginning, around 9:20 this morning. Meanwhile, we have music for you. Here is a Mozart string quartet, an early work by the young man, with the Eder Quartet. This is the B-flat quartet, Kursal 159.

0: And there we have music of the teenaged Mozart. A lot of his music came from his teenage years. This, the string quartet, Kerschel 159, performed by the Ader Quartet. Accident 64 eastbound near Military Highway. Several cars involved. The left shoulder and the left lane are closed. This is, I think, the third or fourth of the multi-vehicle accidents we've had this morning. And 64 westbound, now backed up about 2.5 miles at the Hampton Roads Bridge Tunnel. 3 minutes before 9, this is WHRO FM Digital, Norfolk, WHRJ Digital, Gloucester Courthouse, WHRF Digital, Belhaven.
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0: Sunny skies right now. Temperatures are into the mid-70s across Hampton Roads. High today of 92, mostly sunny with light winds. Clear tonight, lows around 75. Tomorrow, the winds pick up, gusting from the southwest as high as 30 miles per hour. Temperatures ramp up to about 99, heat index over that to 104, 105, something like that. Another of those days tomorrow. Tomorrow night, we have a 60% chance of rain. Friday, a chance of rain put at 70%. Showers likely, maybe some thunderstorms. Highs near 90. Here is music of Carl Zeller. We're going to hear a suite from one of his operettas. Zeller, known for his operettas. This operetta titled Der Obersteiger, The Foreman, the usual translation. The suite performed by the Budapest Philharmonic, Janos Sándor conducting.

0: Some delightful operetta music from the operetta Der Obersteiger by Carl Zeller, the translation of that, usually the foreman. The Budapest Philharmonic, János Sándor, conducting Carl Zeller's music this morning here on WHRO FM.
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0: We have what appears to be an extended blocking of the railroad crossing at Martin Avenue in Chesapeake. You'll be stopped there for a few more minutes. From Franz Berwald, here is a seldom heard piece. It's a concert piece for bassoon and orchestra with Patrick Hackinson, the bassoonist, and the Gavla Symphony, Petri Sakari conducting.

0: Yeah, I heard it too. It sounded like Home Sweet Home, didn't it? A quote there. This titled A Concert Piece for Bassoon and Orchestra. It's by Franz Berwald. We heard bassoonist Patrick Håkansson and the Gavla Symphony, Petri Sakari conducting. Here on member-supported WHRO-FM.
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0: Time for a Haydn symphony, I think. The orchestra of the 18th century, appropriately enough, plays this symphony number 93. Franz Bruggen is the conductor.

From Franz Joseph Haydn, the Symphony No. 93 in D major, the orchestra of the 18th century, led by Franz Bruggen. Good morning, everyone. It is 10 o'clock. I'm Diane Jones here with your Midday Classics on WHRO-FM, 90.3 WHRO-FM Digital Norfolk, 89.9 WHRJ Digital Gloucester Courthouse, 98.3 WHRF Digital Belhaven. Let's take a look at the forecast before we get any farther into our day. Sunny skies today, highs near 91 degrees. Overnight tonight, clear and 75 for the overnight low. Tomorrow, Thursday, mostly sunny and hot, highs near 98, but heat index values are going to be up to 103. We are going to have some breezy conditions, though, so that may help things just a little bit. Thursday night, we have a chance of some showers and thunderstorms, increasing clouds as the night wears on, overnight lows around 77 degrees. Those showers and thunderstorms are going to continue through Friday. Unfortunately, it may put a little bit of a damper on some of the outdoor Juneteenth celebrations, but we're going to keep going anyway because they're just going to be passing through. Fair skies over Norfolk right now, 80 degrees. The Gothenburg Symphony Orchestra is conducted by Jorma Panula with our first work here on our Midday Classics from composer Adolf Wiklund. This is Summer Night and Sunrise.

Summer Night and Sunrise seemed appropriate for the time. Music of Adolf Wiklund with the Gothenburg Symphony Orchestra conducted by Jorma Panula. Adolf Wiklund, a Swedish composer, and he was both a composer and a pianist, and even ended up as a conductor. He worked not only in Stockholm, where he lived most of his life, but he also worked in Paris and Berlin and Karlsruhe. He even conducted the Royal Opera and then the Stockholm Concert Society. It is 10:14 here on WHRO-FM. These works, the Brandenburg Concertos from Bach, were essentially job applications. He was unhappy with where he was working, and he compiled a set of six concertos, dedicating them to Christian Ludwig, the Margrave of Brandenburg, who had asked him to send some music. Did not end up with a job, but it was worthwhile because it's left us with Bach's Brandenburg Concertos. This is the fourth of those six. The Brandenburg Concerto in G Major, BWV listing 1049. Jeanette Sorel leads Apollo's Fire.

0: for the Brandenburg Concerto No. 4 in G major of Johann Sebastian Bach, BWV listing 1049. A set of six Brandenburg concertos that Bach wrote and dedicated to Christian Ludwig, the Margrave of Brandenburg. Ludwig had asked Bach to send him some music, and Bach sent him all six of those, kind of in the hopes of getting a job. It is 10:31.
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0: From Gustav Holst now, this is a depiction of the English countryside around Somerset that he loved so well, called simply A Somerset Rhapsody. We'll hear the BBC Concert Orchestra conducted by Barry Wordsworth.

A Somerset Rhapsody, music of Gustav Holst in a live performance there from the BBC Concert Orchestra, conducted by Barry Wordsworth. It is 10:44. You're listening to Midday Classics on WHRO-FM. I'm Diane Jones, and our next work takes us to the top of the hour. It's from Johann Stamitz. Stamitz was an incredible talent. He received formal training in both violin and composition. He also took on the role of director of the Mannheim Court Orchestra in about 1744. Under his leadership, the Mannheim Court Orchestra became just a hotbed of musical creativity and innovation. It gained a reputation as being the center of what's now known as the Mannheim School. Here is a later work from Johann Stamitz, his Sinfonia Pastorale in D major, Opus 4, number 2. The Northern Chamber Orchestra is conducted by Nicholas Ward.

the Sinfonia Pastorale in D major, opus 4, number 2 of Johann Stamitz. Nicholas Ward leading the Northern Chamber Orchestra. Stamitz became the director of the Mannheim Court Orchestra, and under his leadership, that orchestra became just a hotbed of musical creativity and innovation. It is 10:59. 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Let's take a look at the forecast. Mostly sunny today with highs near 91 degrees. Clear skies overnight with lows around 75 degrees. Tomorrow, Thursday, sunny and hot. Highs near 98 with heat index values as high as 103. There is going to be a bit of a breeze, though, so hopefully that'll make it feel just a shade cooler. Thursday night, we have increasing clouds, lows around 77 degrees. And a chance of showers and thunderstorms overnight. Those showers and thunderstorms are likely to continue all the way through Friday and into Friday night. We'll see highs on Friday near 91 degrees. Fair skies over Norfolk right now. It is 82 degrees. Michel Richard de Lalande wrote his symphonies for the King's Suppers. A collection of work for both the courts of King Louis XIV and Louis XV. This is the suite number 8 from those symphonies for the King's Suppers, with the Symphonie du Marais led by Hugo Reyne.

Symphonies for the King's Supper, music from Michel Richard de Lalande. And we heard the Symphonie du Marais, conducted by Hugo Reyne. I don't know about you, but I swear I was hearing Purcell's Ground from When I Am Laid in Earth, that chromatic falling line there in the bass.

Symphonies for the King's Supper, music from Michel Richard de Lalande. And we heard the Symphonie du Marais conducted by Hugo Rehn. I don't know.

0: Music from Michel Richard de Lalande, and we heard the Symphonie du Marais conducted by Hugo Rehn. I don't know about you, but I swear I was hearing Purcell's Ground from When I Am Laid in Earth, that chromatic falling line there in the bass. I think I was hearing that as part of that work. It is 11:27. 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
0: Part of keeping you informed is the press conference that is expected from the U.S. president this morning. That is going to be carried live on WHRV as soon as it happens. So if you're interested in that, do stay tuned for that on WHRV. What we've got happening on WHRO is music of Herbert Howells. This is Howells' Rhapsodic Quintet for Clarinet and String Quartet, which Howells himself described as having a mystic quality. Let's see if you agree. The ensemble is Mobius. Here is music of Herbert Howells.

The Rhapsodic Quintet for Clarinet and String Quartet, music of Herbert Howells, members of the Mobius Ensemble performed. Robert Plain, clarinet, Philippe Honoré and Lucy Gould, violins, Ashan Pillai, viola, and Josephine Knight, cello. At 11:40, I'm Diane Jones. You're listening to WHRO-FM. Herbert Howells described his Rhapsodic Quintet as having a mystic quality. Sir Edward Elgar described this work, his Serenade for Strings, as very stringy in effect. A little bit of tongue-in-cheek there from Sir Edward Elgar. We have the Serenade for Strings in E minor, Elgar's Opus 20, and we have performing members of the Soloists of Australia. They are not listed, so I won't tell you who they are. Let's take a listen.

Sir Edward Elgar's Serenade for Strings, which he described, tongue firmly planted in cheek, as being very stringy in effect. We heard, and that was the correct name, the Soloists of Australia in performance. It's 11:53. I have a little bit of time. I'm going to bring one more work for you before moving on to our 12 o'clock hour. We've got music of Rossini. We have music of Meredith Wilson and so much more coming up in the 12 o'clock hour. Right now, Mikhail Ponti and Robert Lenardi are our pianists for the suite number one of Sergei Rachmaninoff.

0: The suite number one for two pianos, opus 5, that was the barcarolle from that suite. Music of Sergei Rachmaninoff, Mikhail Ponti, and Robert Lenardi, our pianists. It's 12:01. 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Looking at the forecast, mostly sunny skies today, highs near 91 degrees, clear overnight tonight with lows around 75 degrees. Sunny and hot tomorrow, highs near 98 with that heat index making it feel as high as 103. There will be a bit of a breeze though, so that should help a little bit. Tomorrow night, Thursday night, increasing clouds, lows around 77. With a chance of showers and thunderstorms overnight, that's going to continue in through Friday and into Friday night. We'll see lows tomorrow night near 77, highs on Friday near 91 degrees. Currently in Norfolk, we're looking at fair skies overhead. It is 82 degrees.
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0: Nothing in the works according to Oculus Rail in terms of railroads. However, there's quite a backup at the Hampton Roads Bridge Tunnel West. About 3.5 mile backup going on right now. So if you're heading that direction, be prepared to add that extra time. Claude Debussy originally wrote his suite Bergamasque as a piano solo in 4 movements: the prelude, the minuet, Clair de Lune, which is the most familiar work, arguably, that he ever wrote, and the Passepiede. We're going to hear the suite Bergamasque, this time, though, performed by the Amsterdam Guitar Trio.

The Sweet Bergamasque from Claude Debussy, performed there by the Amsterdam Guitar Trio. The movements of the Sweet Bergamasque, originally composed for solo piano, are the Prelude, the Minuet, Clair de Lune, and the Passepied. It is 12:19, and a little opera music, a little opera overture for you from Gioachino Rossini, his overture to La Cenerentola. He wrote it when he was just 24 years old, and he wrote it in 24 days. Here's Sir Neville Mariner leading the Academy of St. Martin in the Fields.

The overture to the opera La Cenerentola, Cinderella, music of Gioachino Rossini, with Sir Neville Mariner leading the Academy of St. Martin in the Fields. Rossini wrote that at the age of 24, and he composed it apparently in about 24 days. He was so much in demand and writing so much opera at the time. In contrast, Meredith Willson was in his mid-50s when The Music Man premiered, and it took him 8 years and 30 revisions to write and complete the show. We have a medley of music from Meredith Willson's The Music Man, with an arrangement by Richard Heyman and performed by Richard Heyman and his orchestra.

The overture to the opera La Cenerentola, Cinderella, music of Gioachino Rossini, with Sir Neville Mariner leading the Academy of St. Martin in the Fields. Rossini wrote that at the age of 24, and he composed it apparently in about 24 days. He was so much in demand and writing so much opera at the time. In contrast, Meredith Willson was in his mid-50s when The Music Man premiered, and it took him 8 years and 30 revisions to write and complete the show. We have a medley of music.

Music Man premiered, and it took him 8 years and 30 revisions to write and complete the show. We have a medley of music from Meredith Willson's The Music Man, with an arrangement by Richard Heyman and performed by Richard Heyman and his orchestra.

0: medley from The Music Man, music of Meredith Willson, arranged by Richard Heyman and performed by Richard Heyman and his orchestra. Music is amazing. It brings so many memories to us for so many reasons. I saw The Music Man twice when I was younger, once with Robert Preston on stage, and the second time when it was revived as Theater in the Round at the Valley Forge Music Fair with Tony Randall as Professor Harold Hill. That's the joy of music. You have such memories that you carry with you every time you listen to it. It is 12:41.
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0: So looking forward to the Playing Your Heart Out event. Looking forward to great music all day long. We've got music of Franz Danzi coming up in the 1 o'clock hour. Right now, Dancing Nights, a concert waltz from Eric Coates. Barry Wordsworth is leading the London Philharmonic.

A concert waltz from Eric Coates. Dancing Nights, Barry Wordsworth led the London Philharmonic in that performance. It is 12:49 here on WHRO-FM. And one more work this hour. This is the overture from William Shakespeare, music of Friedrich Kuhlau. It was part of some incidental music he composed for a four-act play by Caspar Johannes Boye about the playwright William Shakespeare. Here is Johan Haik Knudsen leading the Royal Danish Orchestra.

0: The Overture to William Shakespeare, the incidental music that Friedrich Kuhlau wrote for the four-act play about Shakespeare by Caspar Johannes Boye. We heard the Royal Danish Orchestra led by Johan Hai Knudsen. It's 1 o'clock. 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In the forecast, we have sunny skies today with highs near 91 degrees, mostly clear overnight with lows around 75 degrees. Sunny and hot tomorrow, highs near 98 with heat index values up to 103. Thursday night, a chance of some showers and thunderstorms with increasing clouds, lows around 77 degrees. Those showers and thunderstorms are going to continue off and on throughout Friday and into Friday night. Highs Friday near 91, lows Friday night around 72 degrees. 82 degrees currently in Norfolk under fair skies.
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0: This week, it's the story of the music that connected ordinary people before the revolution. 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Karl Kohout was a composer, an Austrian diplomat, and a lutenist. This is his Lute Concerto in F Major. John Schneiderman is our lutenist. He's joined by Trio Galanterie.

The composer is Karl Ignaz Augustin Kohut, an Austrian diplomat, lutenist, and composer. When he was about 30, he accompanied Joseph II to his coronation in Frankfurt, and then later accompanied Count Kaunitz to Paris. And within another 15, 20 years, he had become court secretary. That was his lute concerto in F major. John Schneiderman was our lutenist, and Trio Galanterie was our orchestral, our ensemble. Franz Danzig kind of made that, he was in that transition period from late classical to early romantic music, and this is certainly a reflection of that. This is his symphony in E-flat major. Howard Griffiths conducts the Swiss-Italian Orchestra.

0: Franz Danzi's Symphony in E-flat Major. The Swiss Italian Orchestra was conducted by Howard Griffiths. It is 1:39 here on WHRO FM. 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Or you can always find it online at whrv.org/can-do.
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0: Liszt's Les Préludes is arguably one of the best known of his works. He said, "The best of me is in my religious music, but his secular music is what has really held up over time." Here is the third symphonic poem from Liszt's Les Préludes. The Leipzig Gewandhaus Orchestra is conducted by Václav Neumann.

0: Falkov, Neumann with the Leipzig Gewandhaus Orchestra, and Les Preludes, music of Franz Liszt. Probably one of the best known of Liszt's works. All of that brings us to 157. Coming up on Friday, Jana Lee Ross will be here with En Voyage.
1: 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En Voyage to the Alps.
0: 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Taking a look at the forecast, we have sunny skies for the most part today. Highs near, they've lowered the high a bit, 88 degrees this afternoon. Overnight tonight, clear and 73 for the overnight low. Tomorrow, Thursday, mostly sunny and hot. Highs near 99 with heat index values as high as 103. It will be breezy throughout the day, though. Thursday night, a chance of showers and thunderstorms with increasing clouds as the night wears on, lows around 76 degrees. Looking ahead to Friday, if you are thinking about taking advantage of some of the events, there are the possibility of some showers and thunderstorms during the day, highs near 84 degrees. Currently in Norfolk, we have just a few clouds overhead. It is 84 degrees.
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0: Beethoven is at just before the turn of the 19th century, set out on a tour of East Central Europe, found himself in Berlin and there in the Prussian capital. Was the cellist Jean-Louis Duport, who was a favorite of the king. And so Beethoven naturally wrote some music for him. This is the Variations on See the Conquering Hero Comes from Handel's Judas Maccabeus. Performing are Jacqueline Dupré on the cello and her husband Daniel Barenboim at the piano.

cellist Jacqueline Dupré, along with pianist and conductor Daniel Barenboim, with Variations on See the Conquering Hero Comes, music of Ludwig van Beethoven. It is 12 minutes after 2. Coming up at 3 o'clock, Raymond Jones will be your host for your afternoon classics. And at 3 o'clock, he'll be talking to Rebecca Davey, the music director of the historic Bruton Parish Church in Williamsburg. It's all about Saturday evening's candlelight concert by Williamsburg Baroque, entitled 1776, Deplorable Barbarism and Delightful Recreation. It features Johann Christian Bach's cantata from 1776, The American Girl, plus other music on the program. The concert is Saturday evening at 7, and anybody who's interested can check out Williamsburg Baroque's website. And absolutely stay tuned at 3 o'clock so you can hear Raymond's conversation with Rebecca Davey. I have music of Manuel Oltra now. He was a Spanish composer born in Valencia, Spain, and wound up being awarded the National Music Prize of Catalonia. This is La Limara, The Bonfire. Salvador Brotens leads the Barcelona Symphonic Band.

The Bonfire, La Limara, from composer Manuel Oltra. The Barcelona Symphonic Band was led by Salvador Brotons. It is 2:23. Here's a short work from Isaac Albéniz from his Suite Española. This is the State of Orchestra Mexico Symphony, State of Mexico Symphony Orchestra, there we are, led by Enrique Batiz, in this arrangement from Rafael Frubrecht de Burgos.

Enrique Batiz leading the State of Mexico Symphony Orchestra with the Suite Española, Opus 47 of Isaac Albeniz. It's 2:29. One last work for you, and then I'm going to turn things over to Raymond Jones. He's going to carry you throughout the afternoon. Don't forget, he's also got that interview coming up right at 3 o'clock, so do stick around for that, please.

Enrique Batiz leading the State of Mexico Symphony Orchestra with the Suite Española, Opus 47 of Isaac Albeniz. It's 2:29, one last work for you, and then I'm going to turn things over to Raymond.

Orchestra with the Suite Española, Opus 47 of Isaac Albéniz. It's 2:29. One last work for you, and then I'm going to turn things over to Raymond Jones. He's going to carry you throughout the afternoon. Don't forget, he's also got that interview coming up right at 3 o'clock, so do stick around for that, please. To get us there, music of Sir Charles Villiers Stanford, his Nonet in F Major, Opus 95. The Capricorn Ensemble performs.

0: Well, there we have the Serenade, sometimes known as the Nonet, in F major from Sir Charles Villiers Stanford, the Capricorn Ensemble performing here at 90.3 WHRO-FM Digital Norfolk, 89.9 WHRJ Digital Gloucester Courthouse, 98.3 WHRF Digital Belhaven. 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
0: And a good afternoon to you. Raymond Jones sitting in today for Wayla Shambo. She's back tomorrow. A warm, pleasant day out there with highs today getting up to around 89 degrees, low 75 tomorrow. Tonight and tomorrow, a steamer, highs up to 99 degrees under partly cloudy skies and some thunderstorms rolling in on Friday. Temperatures back down in the 80s. Right now, it's 86 degrees Norfolk, 87 here in Williamsburg. We're broadcasting today from our Williamsburg studios on Richmond Road. And checking our traffic, not much going on right now. We've got a big backup at the Hampton Roads Bridge Tunnel eastbound. That's usual for this time of day, but no accidents reported. We'll keep you informed on that. Railroad crossings got a long blockage going on over in South Norfolk at Park Avenue. Very familiar spot. Many, many years ago, I'd be standing there with my baseball glove getting ready to head over to Cascade Park and play a few rounds, a couple of innings here and there. But that's a long time ago. Today, just that old train over there, and I'm not sure what's going on. It's been blocked for about 18 minutes, so hopefully that'll clear up. Crossing at Park Avenue over in the South Norfolk section of Chesapeake. Well, lots of concert activity going on as we head toward VA 250 and America 250, the 250th anniversary of our great country. And among those concerts is one coming up with Williamsburg Baroque this weekend. Rebecca Davey, who's the music director and organist over at Bruton Parish Church, where that concert is going to be taking place, stopped in and we found out what was going on with this Saturday's concert. Barbarism at Bruton Parish Church. Can you imagine? I have Rebecca Davey with me today. She's the director of music organist at Bruton Parish, well known in the Williamsburg area, in fact, across the country for many recordings and concerts. And Becky, you have got a concert coming up Saturday night that is just amazing. It's called 1776 Deplorable Barbarism and Delightful Recreation with Williamsburg Baroque, your final concert of the season. And something affected several pieces that I've never heard of, but especially from Johann Christian Bach, the London Bach, son of J.S., influence of Mozart and all of that. You have from J.C. Bach a 1776 cantata written in 1776 called The American Girl. Where on earth did you find that?
2: Well, our lead violinist, Sophie Genevieve Lowe, found that as she was researching this year for our series. We've done concerts for the 250th anniversary, right, of America. So they've all been American-based, and we've started from 1700 and worked our way to 1776. So music written in that first quarter and worked our way to the final quarter before 1776. And she found this when researching music for the season.
0: Amazing time in history. Mozart and Haydn are writing. Thomas Jefferson is playing his violin in Williamsburg and attending concerts at Bruton Parish. So you, in the celebration of America's 250, you cannot get any more historical than Williamsburg Baroque at Bruton Parish Church. I mean, this is ground zero.
2: Indeed.
0: Musically, that we're talking about. And you got this fabulous concert coming up Saturday evening, 7 o'clock, over at Bruton Parish Church. By the way, just go to Williamsburg Baroque online. You can order tickets over the internet. The concert has got all kinds of interesting music. The old early Moravian composer John Antis is on the program. Some arrangements by Master Peter Pelham, who was the, I guess, your predecessor many years.
2: the first professional organist in Williamsburg.
0: Wow. You know, I looked at this and the first thought I had was, gosh, just like the old days with Kerry McMurrin and the Governor's Palace Orchestra and some of those wonderful candlelight concerts. Well, here you are, 250 years after the original concerts. You've got some composers on here I don't know. And believe me, if we don't have it in the library, it is interesting to find. Jean Guéot and John Christopher Muller, you were kind enough to bring in the program for the concert. Margot Rood is going to be the soloist in the J.C. Bach.
2: Indeed. She's a very, very well-known early music soprano from the Washington, D.C. area.
0: Mm-hmm. And Francis Hopkinson is on the program. That name we know. Rainer Taylor from 1747 to 1825. So as I look through this, the music is fantastic. Now, you've been doing a lot of Bach in your concert series, but J.C. Bach is really interesting. You know, when we hear cantata, we think of course, Johann Sebastian, mm-hmm. Dad. Mm-hmm. You know, it is close to Father's Day, but nice to have the son involved like this. How long does it take you to learn? A lot of this is new music. I guess you have to really put in some rehearsal time to get these things together.
2: Yeah, we do mostly rehearse on our own, and then we get together for, mm-hmm. you know, a number of group. In fact, the strings are rehearsing as we're speaking.
0: So we pulled you away just long enough for the short. We're going to play a little bit of this music after the interview. This, of course, being Wednesday afternoon. The concert is just a couple of days away, so you only have a couple of days to get your tickets. And you got a nice lineup, I presume, for the next season as well. You're going to be starting your program series in September. And
2: yeah, we'll start actually with, because a lot of our sponsors and donors really want J.S. Bach. So mm-hmm. we are starting with a J.S. Bach. We're getting a very well-known flautist to come and playing one of Bach's orchestral suites, and then other music by Bach. And then we'll have actually five concerts next year spread out over the course of the year.
0: And you're recording these on YouTube so people can find these concerts?
2: No, we're not recording them. So there is a YouTube recording because we just recently won the Bloomington.
0: That's what it is, right?
2: Yeah.
0: Tell us about that prize you won.
2: Yeah, so the Bloomington Early Music Festival offers a prize for the best emerging performers. Mm-hmm. So you have to have been in existence for less than 5 years. And they're looking for both performance and for research.
0: Okay.
2: And we won this past year, so we had to then make a recording, actually a video recording, which is why it's available on YouTube, for them. And then they showed it at their early music festival.
0: Okay.
2: And now it's available on YouTube to listen to.
0: All right, a little video. I'm sure back in 1776, the idea of being able to watch something at another time was far beyond technical imagination, but in this day and age, it's fun that you are going back and can capturing the spirit of the music 250 years ago. Williamsburg was quite a little musical place back then, with Peter Pelham directing music and Tom Jefferson walking around when he wasn't taking care of politics, fiddling a bit. He amassed, of course, a fabulous library of music, but, you know, to be able to do it in Bruton Parish Church, I mean, of all places, as we are just a couple of weeks away from the 250th anniversary. I cannot imagine anything more historical than that. You going to do it by candlelight, or do you have...
2: It'll be by candlelight.
0: Okay, great. Fantastic.
2: Indeed.
0: I mean, this is, when you talk about authenticity.
2: Well, it's not exactly dark at 7 o'clock, but there'll still be candles.
0: Yeah. That's good.
2: Yeah.
0: You know, this sounds just like one of those great historical moments. You need to bring your children who are into music to see it. And if you want to experience real, real history, I can't imagine anything niftier than this concert.
2: Well, and one of the pieces was probably played by Peter Pelham in Bruton Parish back in the 18th wow. century. So it was found, it's an organ piece, and it was found in the Thomas Jefferson Library from a copy book that belonged to Martha Jefferson.
3: Mm.
2: And a scholar found that about half of that copy book is in Peter Pelham's hand.
3: And how long ago was that he found it?
2: 10 years ago.
3: Okay.
2: About 10 years
3: ago. So this is one that we really haven't heard before.
2: No. No, I mean, I've played it at the Wren Saturday morning
3: right.
2: concerts, mm-hmm. but it's not published. It's not readily available. Mm. And it's a piece that was originally by Handel from his opera Otto,
3: okay.
2: and extremely popular. And then he wrote a transcription for keyboard with variations that he wrote.
3: Well, I'm sure the spirit of Peter Pelham is looking down upon you in Williamsburg Baroque for what you're doing. Again, a great concert coming up. And if you want real history, 1776, deplorable barbarism and delightful recreation with Williamsburg Baroque. You, Becky Davey, and your fellow musicians of Williamsburg, award-winning Williamsburg Baroque, Candlelight, Bruton Parish, America at 250, some rarities on the program, great music. I don't think it gets any better than that. That's you know, you've hit a bullseye on this one. So congratulations to you and the ensemble. And again, if you want tickets, Williamsburg Baroque, just check that out on your computer. Type in whatever you need to do to get to Williamsburg Baroque. You'll see on the website where you can purchase tickets for the concert. And we hope that you'll fill up Bruton Parish, celebrate the spirit of 250, and just give us not only a little barbarism, but an evening of delightful recreation. Becky Davey is always glad to have you in the studio, and we look forward to having you back and tell us more about next year's season.
2: Thanks, Raymond.
0: And what a concert that's going to be. And again, Saturday evening, 7 over at Bruton Parish. Get a piece of history and enjoy some great music. We're talking about Peter Pelham, that longtime predecessor to Rebecca Davey. Here's an arrangement by Peter Pelham of Yankee Doodle with variations and the Marquis of Granby's March from one of those fine old Colonial Williamsburg discs. And it's played here by the late Jock Darling, musician much beloved here in the Williamsburg area. J.S. Darling at the organ in this arrangement by Peter Pelham.

0: Jack Darling over at Bruton Parish Church, Marquis of Granby's March, and before that, the variations on Yankee Doodle, Peter Pelham arrangements, and again, great concert coming up this weekend, 7 o'clock Saturday over at Bruton Parish, which with Williamsburg Baroque. We're going to play a little more music from that concert. And first of all, let's catch up on traffic. Got a disabled vehicle, 64 East, mile marker 216 at New Kent. That's up there around the rest stop. Back up about a mile westbound at the downtown tunnel. And just looking at the cameras, accident working over in Chesapeake, 64 eastbound near Battlefield Boulevard. VDOT's there with a couple of trucks. Shout out as always to VDOT for a job well done. They got some Arrow trucks pushing you over to the left. Looks like the entrance ramp coming in eastbound at Battlefield Boulevard over in Chesapeake. Coming up tonight at 9, I've got for you a local touch. The Piano Concerto No. 2 in C minor of Sergei Rachmaninoff with Leon Bates at the keyboard and the National Symphony conducted by Paul Freeman. You'll hear it this Wednesday evening at 9 on a local touch, Music with a Virginia Connection. We'll open the program with Lorenzo Palomo's Caribbeana featuring violinist Alexander DeCosta, recent visitor to the Virginia Arts Festival. Our Heifetz on the Air segment from Stanton, Virginia, is entitled In the Bard's Nest, and we'll have the Scottish Fantasy of Max Brook with violinist Michael Ludwig, along with the Virginia Symphony conducted by Joanne Folletta. And we'll add to all of that a Celtic lute medley from Ron McFarlane. Hear it all Wednesday evening at 9, a local touch. This is Raymond Jones. 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
0: I'll tell you, we're going to town up here in Williamsburg getting ready to celebrate VA 250 and America's 250th anniversary. And as I said, that great concert this weekend of Williamsburg Baroque. One of the composers on that concert, the early American Moravian composer John Antis. We're going to hear some of his music now, his Trio No. 3 in C major with the American Moravian Chamber Ensemble.

0: The American Moravian Ensemble, that music of early American composer, Moravian composer John Antis, Trio Number 3 in C, music of John Antis, figuring in on that concert this weekend by Williamsburg Baroque.
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0: Traffic getting busy out there. Just checking with our friends at Oculus Rail to see what's going on. Looks like the railroads are in pretty good shape. Got a crossing problem at East Little Creek Road in Norfolk, and also one there at Dole Street. And then in Suffolk, train stoppage on Commerce Street and Liberty Street. So actually a couple of train crossing problems popping up there at the last minute. Portsmouth, Chesapeake looking clear. Traffic-wise, got a bunch of problems. Got a disabled vehicle, 64 eastbound near mile marker 16 up in New Kent County. That's near the rest stop up there. Downtown tunnel in Norfolk reporting a westbound backup of about a mile. Accident working 64 eastbound near Battlefield Boulevard in Chesapeake. That's on the ramp coming in to 64 east there. And they've had some VDOT trucks, Arrow trucks, out there pushing over to the left. Accident working 64 west in Hampton near Neil Armstrong Parkway. And also problem 64 west Newport News near Yorktown Road. VDOT there with cones on that one. Disabled vehicle 64 west near Bay Avenue as you're approaching the bridge tunnel. And now an accident coming in 64 east in Hampton near Pine Chapel Road. So lots of traffic problems out there. Just drive carefully. As we mentioned, the Williamsburg Baroque doing that cantata by Johann Christian Bach called The American Girl. It's a real rarity there. Johann Christian Bach, known as the London Bach, spent a lot of time in that great metropolis, great influence on the young Mozart. Here's the symphony from J.C. Bach, Symphony No. 4 in B flat, Opus 3, with Camerata Budapest, conducted by Hans-Peter Gmür.

Hans-Peter Gabor and Kamerata Budapest in Symphony No. 4 in B-flat from Johann Christian Bach, whose cantata, The American Girl, shows up Saturday evening at 7 o'clock with Williamsburg Baroque at Bruton Parish Church. Thanks again to Rebecca Davey for stopping by and letting us know all about that concert, what's going on over there. Here is Rebecca Davey on the podium with the Bruton Capella and organist Jan L. Will in the hymn, God We Gather.

The hymn God We Gather with organist Janelle Will and the Bruton Capella from Bruton Parish Church under Rebecca Davies' direction here on WHRO-FM. Lots of patriotic things going on. I had the honor of narrating Peter Boyer's new piece, American Mosaic, this past weekend at the Yorktown Memorial with the Williamsburg Symphony under Maestro Michael Butterman. Great chance to work with that fine orchestra and conductor, and lots of nice comments there. Thank you very much for that, and glad to see everybody out on a beautiful Saturday for that performance. From Charles Ives comes the Variations on America with the Spirit of America Band under Richard Pugsley.

0: Richard Pugsley of the Spirit of America Band, Charles Ives, Variations on America. On 90.3 WHRO-FM Digital Norfolk, 89.9 WHRJ Digital, Gloucester Courthouse, 98.3 WHRF Digital Bellhaven. 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Raymond Jones here sitting in for Wayla Shambo. She is back tomorrow. And in our weather forecast, partly cloudy today, 89 for a high. Tomorrow, a real steamer. Crank up the AC up to 99 degrees. That'll trigger some storms on Friday with a high of about 83. A pleasant weekend in store for Father's Day and highs in the mid to upper 80s. Right now, 88 degrees in Norfolk, 87 here in Williamsburg. We're broadcasting today from our Williamsburg studios on Richmond Road.
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0: 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Miss Martha, with Miss Martha Reeds, will have activities for the kids, for the adults. Great conversation about the meaning behind Juneteenth and a sneak preview of a new Juneteenth anthem called Emancipation. And the party starts at 11:30 tomorrow at WHRV. So come on out, get some food, see some broadcasting, learn some history. Checking our traffic before we get back to music. We've got a crash 264 westbound near Newtown Road at the beach, and a crash 64 eastbound in Hampton near Pine Chapel Road. They had a tractor-trailer accident working. I'm not sure if they've cleared this yet. 64 westbound Hampton near Neil Armstrong Parkway. Downtown tunnel westbound backed up about a mile, and some heavy traffic, as usual, at the bridges and tunnels. And then checking in with our friends at Oculus Rail. They tell us all about the rail crossings. Let's take a quick look and see if we have any problems at the moment. I don't see anything popping up, so we'll keep you informed on that. In the meantime, we're going to have an overture by 19th century composer Heinrich Marschner called the Kyffhauser Hill. It's kind of a Rip Van Winkle story about a fellow who, dad, Father's Day coming up, dad falls asleep, sleeps for about 20 years, and the dwarves leave him with a ball made out of solid gold. And he returns to find his daughter has grown up. She wants to marry this fellow, and thanks to that ball of gold, the money is there to accomplish that deed. She marries the love of her life, and he catches up on 20 years after that nice long map. Overture called the Kyffhauser Hill, sort of a Rip Van Winkle story, with the Czech Chamber Philharmonic, conducted by Dario Salvi.

0: The overture of the Kyffhauser Heel by Heinrich Marschner. Dario Salvi with the Czech Chamber Philharmonic here on WHRO-FM.
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0: And checking traffic out there from our friends at Oculus Rail, we've been looking at a stoppage over in Chesapeake. Martin Avenue in Chesapeake's been about a six-minute blockage of that rail crossing. Traffic-wise, we have a crash working 264 West near the 64 interchange in Norfolk. An incident 264 West near Ingleside Road in Norfolk. It's over on the right-hand side. I saw a tow truck there with a vehicle on it. Looks like they're getting it taken care of, if it isn't already. But over on the right-hand side, so just look out for that. Accident working 264 West near Newtown Road at the beach. Well, it's almost summertime. It's going to be coming in this weekend. So our spring mornings are starting to fade away. But we're going to have from Lily Boulanger, that short-lived, talented sister of Nadia Boulanger, a little piece called Du Matin de Printemps, of a spring morning. Here it is with violinist Alexandra Maslovarik and pianist Tanya Fleischer.

Violinist Alexandra Maslovarych and pianist Tanya Fleischer in Music of Lily Boulanger of a Spring Morning. And we'll turn from that to William Sterndale Bennett's music, an Allegro Grazioso for piano. Pianist here is Ilona Prunier.

Allegro Grazioso from William Sterndale Bennett, played by Ilona Pruny. Got to mention the Gomerton Bridge lifting at 4:20 just a couple of minutes ago, so watch out over in Chesapeake if you're in that area. And from the southern branch of the Elizabeth River, let's jump over to Loch Lomond. That wonderful little Scottish melody is set by Ray Vaughan Williams and sung by the choir of New College, Oxford, under Edward Higginbotham.

making us 4:30 on WHRO-FM, Edward Higginbotham, the choir of New College, Oxford, and the music of traditional Scottish, Loch Lomond, is set by Ralph Vaughan Williams. And at 4:30, it's time for the Composer's Datebook after we check traffic very briefly. Let you know that there's a multi-vehicle accident, 64 East near Yadkin Road in Chesapeake. Also, accident working 264 eastbound near Campostella Road in Norfolk. And an accident 264 west near Newtown Road at the beach. Disabled vehicle 264.

taking us to 4:30 on WHRO-FM, Edward Higginbotham, the choir of New College, Oxford, and the music of traditional Scottish, Loch Lomond, is set by Ralph Vaughan Williams. And at 4:30, it's time for the composer's date book after we check traffic very briefly. Let you know that there's a multi-vehicle accident, 64 East near Yadkin Road in Chesapeake. Also, accident working 264 eastbound near Campostello

0: after we check traffic very briefly. Let you know that there's a multi-vehicle accident, 64 East near Yadkin Road in Chesapeake. Also accident working 264 eastbound near Campostella Road in Norfolk. And an accident 264 west near Newtown Road at the beach. Disabled vehicle 264 west near Ingleside Road in Norfolk. And an accident 264 west near 64 Interchange in Norfolk. Checking our friends at Oculus Rail for crossings. Got a blockage over in Chesapeake, Martin Avenue. That's been blocked for about 6 minutes. Martin Avenue in Chesapeake. Look out in that area. Railroad crossing blockage. And time for the composer's datebook.
1: This is the composer's datebook for June 17th. I'm John Burge. The three B's are traditionally Bach, Beethoven, and Brahms, but today we're offering Boccherini, Brahms, and Berio. The 20th century Italian composer Luciano Berio, noted for his avant-garde scores, was asked to orchestrate the F minor clarinet sonata by Johannes Brahms in 1986 for a Los Angeles Philharmonic concert featuring clarinetist Michel Zukowski. Berio admired Brahms and created a very respectful arrangement, but Berio couldn't resist adding a little something of his own, a totally original 13-bar orchestral introduction that segues into the Brahms score. 11 years earlier, on today's date in 1975, Berio's orchestration of one of the greatest hits of the 18th century Italian composer Luigi Boccherini received its premiere in Milan. Originally a quintet for strings, Boccherini's Night Music in the Streets of Madrid was written around 1780 when he was living in Spain. This chamber work became very popular, even though Boccherini feared no one outside of Madrid would understand it. 200 years after it was written, when asked to supply a short piece for the La Scala Orchestra in Milan, Berio arranged the final movement of Boccherini's quintet, music evoking the procession of Madrid's night watchmen, signaling the midnight curfew.

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0: Oboe Quintet number 17 in E-flat of Luigi Boccherini with Lajos Lencius, our oboist, and the Parisi Quartet here on WHRO-FM.
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0: Time is 4:44 and checking traffic. Had a crossing blockage for a while now on Portlock Road in Chesapeake over in the Portlock section, according to our data from Oculus Rail. I grew up about two blocks from that, so I can tell you about Portlock Road and being blocked. It leads into what's called the Portlock Yards, a big rail area over there. So that area crossing at Portlock Road is often being blocked from trains coming and going. So just look out there. And other traffic information, crash working 264 West near the 64 interchange in Norfolk. Disabled vehicle 264 West near Ingleside Road, and accident working 264 West near Newtown Road. Accident 264 eastbound near Campostella Road in Norfolk, and a multi-vehicle crash in Chesapeake out in the Deep Creek area 64 east near Yadkin Road. From Richard Helmesberger comes his ball scene, played here by the New London Orchestra, conducted by Ronald Corp.

The ball scene from Josef Helmesberger with the New London Orchestra under Ronald Corp on WHRO-FM. 4:51 our time, and from Percy Grainger comes the Children's March, Over the Hills and Far Away. And to play it, some folks who know a little bit about marching, the Marines, the President's Own, the United States Marine Band of Washington, D.C., under Colonel Michael Colburn.

0: Children's March Over the Hills and Far Away from Percy Grainger. Colonel Michael Coburn there with the United States Marine Band of Washington, D.C., the President's Own. Here on 90.3 WHRO-FM Digital Norfolk, 89.9 WHRJ Digital Gloucester Courthouse, 98.3 WHRF Digital Belhaven.
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0: History lives on here on WHRO-FM. Raymond Jones with you, sitting in for Wayla Shambo today. She'll be back tomorrow. As we come up on 5 o'clock, let's check traffic. First of all, from our friends at Oculus Rail, that Portlock Road crossing has been blocked now for over 24 minutes. I know it's a busy area where they're pulling some long coal cars into the Portlock yards, but that's an awful long time. So just be careful there on Portlock Road for that crossing, and hopefully that'll be clearing shortly. Out on the highways, have a crash working 264 West near 64 Interchange in Norfolk, and a crash 264 East near Campostella Road in Norfolk. Multi-vehicle accident reported 64 East near Yadkin Road in Chesapeake. Disabled vehicle 664 North near Dock Landing in Chesapeake. And also in the Chesapeake at the high-rise bridge, 64 Eastbound got an accident there. Out at the beach, accident 264 East at Independence Road. Let's have some music of Handel, Suite Number 1 from the Water Music. We're going to hear the Allegro from that Suite Number 1 with the Scottish Chamber Orchestra led by Sir Alexander Gibson.

0: The Allegro from the Water Music Suite Number 1 of Handel with Sir Alexander Gibson conducting here on WHRO-FM. 5:07, I got so busy with traffic, I think I forgot the weather as we passed the 5 o'clock hour. Let me catch you up with that. And partly cloudy the remainder of today, lows tonight around 75, and a really hot one tomorrow. Prepare for the heat. High getting up to around 99 degrees, and then some thunderstorms and rain likely on Friday with a high of about 83. Right now, 85 Norfolk, 88 here in Williamsburg. We're broadcasting today from our Williamsburg studios on Richmond Road.
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0: Checking our traffic, number of disabled vehicles, 64 East at the high rise, had an accident earlier, now a disabled vehicle causing you some slow traffic there. Disabled vehicles, 664 North near Bowers Hill Interchange, 64 West near Norview Avenue, and 64 West near the Denby Boulevard area in Newport News. Accident working 264 eastbound at Independence at the beach. And no train crossing problems right now from our friends at Oculus Rail.
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0: Now the music of Cecil Burley, who took some Indian tunes out of America and put them together in a little sweetie called Five Indian Sketches, composed back in the year 1913. This music of Cecil Burley, played by violinist Zena Schiff and pianist Mary Barringer.

Five Indian Sketches, music from the year 1913 by Cecil Burley, with Zena Schiff, our violinist, Mary Berenger at the keyboard, on WHRO-FM. 526, and from Leroy Anderson comes a little piece called Horse and Buggy. Here's the Eastman Rochester Pops under Frederick Fennell.

0: delightful music of Leroy Anderson. That one called Horse and Buggy with Frederick Fennell and the Eastman Rochester Pops on WHRO FM. 5:30 our time. No horses and buggies out on those interstates today. A lot of busy traffic. Have a disabled vehicle reported 64 East at the high rise in Chesapeake. Accident 264 East Independence Boulevard at the beach. And a bunch more disabled vehicles, bunch of them. 664 North near Bowers Hill in Interchange. 64 West near Norview Avenue. 64 West near Denby Boulevard in Newport News. 64 East near the 564 Interchange in Norfolk. 64 East near Great Bridge Boulevard, Chesapeake. 64 East near the Willoughby Bridge portion of the Hampton Roads Bridge Tunnel. And then we do have an accident working, 664 South near Terminal Avenue in Newport News, a tractor-trailer crash out in that area, so just be careful out there.
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0: Support comes from the Heifetz Festival of Concerts, with a robust schedule of more than 50 classical concerts this summer, featuring compelling music making from stars of tomorrow and the Masterful Celebrity Series. 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
1: Busy concert schedule for the Heifetz Institute, and we appreciate their program segments as they contribute to a local touch, music with a Virginia connection, although I don't think we have one this evening. Let's check and see. Local touch for tonight at 9. The Piano Concerto No. 2 in C minor of Sergei Rachmaninoff, with Leon Bates at the keyboard, and the National Symphony conducted by Paul Freeman. You'll hear it this Wednesday evening at 9 on a local touch, music with a Virginia connection. We'll open the program with Lorenzo Palomo's Caribbeana, featuring violinist Alexander De Costa, recent visitor to the Virginia Arts Festival. Our Heifetz on the Air segment from Stanton, Virginia, is entitled In the Bard's Nest, and we'll have the Scottish Fantasy of Max Brooke with violinist Michael Ludwig, along with the Virginia Symphony conducted by Joanne Folletta. And we'll add to all of that a Celtic lute medley from Ron McFarlane. Hear it all Wednesday evening at 9, a local touch. This is Raymond Jones. Join us. I stay about a week ahead planning that program, so I forgot we do have a Heifetz on the Air segment tonight in the Bard's Nest, so check it all out tonight at 9 o'clock. Now from Rossini, overture to La Gazzaladra, that old thieving magpie, here's the Royal Philharmonic conducted by Carlos Paita.

Overture to La Gazzaladra, the Thieving Magpie of Rossini with Carlos Baida and the Royal Philharmonic on WHRO-FM. Here from Oscar Strauss, the waltz called La Ronda from a film of the same name, Budapest Strauss Symphony here played or conducted by Alfred Walter.

0: Now, Rondo Waltz from Oscar Strauss, from that film of the same name, the Budapest Strauss Orchestra with Alfred Walter conducting on WHRO-FM, 746, 546 is our time, and at 546, checking traffic, 64 East near Shell Road out in Deep Creek, got a disabled vehicle there, 664 South near Terminal Avenue, Newport News are working a tractor-trailer crash at that spot, and a disabled vehicle reported 64 West near the 464 interchange in Chesapeake. Rail crossings clear, according to data from our friends at Oculus Rail.
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0: From Ermanno Volferrari comes the intermezzo from The Jewels of the Madonna with the BBC Philharmonic under Gianandrea Nozzetta.

Intermezzo from Jewels of the Madonna by Ermanno Volferrari with the BBC Philharmonic, Gianandrea Nozzetta conducting. 5:52, and to take us to the top of the hour, another intermezzo, this from Goyescus by Enrique Granados, that music inspired by the paintings of Goya, played here by the City of Mexico Philharmonic with Enrique Batiste conducting.

0: Intermezzo from Goyescas by Enrique Granados. Enrique Batiste with the City of Mexico Philharmonic on 90.3 WHRO-FM Digital Norfolk, 89.9 WHRJ Digital Gloucester Courthouse, 98.3 WHRF Digital Belhaven. 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Raymond Jones here sitting in for Wayla Shambo. She's back tomorrow, 6 o'clock. Let's find out what's coming up tonight on Performance Today.
1: Danish composer Carl Nielsen saw great potential in the snare drum as a tool for musical mayhem, belligerence, infiltration, interruption, and play. We'll hear Nielsen's clarinet concerto complete with a snarky snare drum on a mission on the next Performance Today from 8 p.m.
0: Watch out for those snarky snare drums. Let's check our traffic one last time for this evening. And first of all, from our folks at Oculus Rail, from their database, we see that there may still be train crossing blocked at Colonial Avenue and also Llewellyn in Norfolk. Out on the highways, we have a tractor-trailer crash, 664 South near Terminal Avenue in Newport News, disabled vehicles. 64 West near 464 Interchange in Chesapeake, 64 East near the Hampton Road Center Parkway, and also a disabled vehicle reported on the Monitor Merrimack Bridge Tunnel northbound. Weather-wise, it's going to be partly cloudy tonight, lows dropping to 75, a real hot one in store tomorrow, under partly cloudy skies, getting up to around 99 degrees. And then that'll bring some storms in and rain on Friday with a high of about 83. Weekend looks pretty good. Partly cloudy Saturday and Sunday with highs in the mid to upper 80s. Right now, 84 degrees Norfolk, 86 here in Williamsburg. We're broadcasting today from our Williamsburg studios on Richmond Road.
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0: 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Let's jump across the continent to Buffalo, the Buffalo Guitar Quartet, and a dance suite featuring the music of William Byrd.

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0: We turn now to Darius Milhaud and the Suite Provençale, a recording here with the Monte Carlo Philharmonic, led by Georges Prêtre.

The Suite Provençale of Darius Milhaud with the Monte Carlo Philharmonic, conducted by Georges Prêtre, here on WHRO-FM. Time is 6:37. Coming up this Saturday evening, I have some new releases coming your way. The Piano Concerto No. 2 in C minor of Sergei Rachmaninoff with Leon Bates at the keyboard. Well, that's actually tonight for a local touch. Here's what I have coming up for you Saturday. Pianist Anna Scheleste and the Estonian National Symphony under Neema Järvi in the Piano Concerto No. 1 of Sergei Borkevitz. Coming your way Saturday evening at 8 on This Just In, 3 hours of what's new in recorded classical music. We'll have cellist Tommy Mesa from his new recording on the Azika label, and Sir Thomas Beecham and the Royal Philharmonic Orchestra in music of Frederick Delius, 2 pieces for small orchestra. From Schubert comes the Trout Quintet with the Connie Mason family and friends, and Santu Matthias Rovali leads the Philharmonia Orchestra in the Shostakovich Symphony No. 10 in E minor, plus some choral music of Henry Balfour Gardner. Saturday evening at 8, This Just In. This is Raymond Jones. Join us. And I will have that Rachmaninoff second for you tonight with Leon Bates, and fine performance there with the National Symphony under Paul Freeman, Richmond-born maestro. Let's round out the program with music of Mexican composer Manuel Ponce, his symphonic sketches entitled Chapultepec, being the sketches Primavera, or Spring, Nocturne, the Daytime Walk, and finally Song and Dance. A recording here with the San Luis Potosi Symphony Orchestra, Jose Miramonte Zapata conducting.

0: Wrapping up our classics for this Wednesday, the music of Manuel Ponce, his suite of four sketches, Chapultepec, Primavera, Nocturne, The Daytime Walk, and Song and Dance. We heard the San Luis Potosi Symphony Orchestra, Jose Miramontes Zapata conducting. Here on 90.3 WHRO-FM Digital Norfolk, 89.9 WHRJ Digital Gloucester Courthouse, 98.3 WHRF Digital Belhaven. Partly cloudy tonight, hot day tomorrow, highs up to 99, storms rolling in on Friday, and a nice weekend in store for Father's Day. Current temperature, 84 degrees.
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2: This string quintet, written by Mozart in 1790, features two violins, two violas, and one cello. But Mozart was exploring the solo capabilities of that instrument, so he gave that one cello a lot of love throughout the entire piece, starting with the very opening. From APM, American Public Media, this is Performance Today. I'm Valerie Kaler. On the way this hour, one of Mozart's most conversational works, his string quintet number 5, from a performance at Festival Mosaic. Also ahead this hour, 4 previous winners of the International Chopin Piano Competition reunite in Warsaw for the opening night concert that kicks off the competition and its attendant festivities. Gold medalists Garrick Olsen, Dong Tai Son, Bruce Liu, and Yuliana Avdeeva. Right now, a little solo turn from Yuliana Avdeeva.

Yuliana Avdeyeva played the Fugue No. 13 by Dmitri Shostakovich. She'll be back with three friends for a quadruple concerto by J.S. Bach in just a second. From APM American Public Media, this is Performance Today, taking you to concerts around the world. I'm Valerie Kaler. The International Chopin Competition is one of the big competitions in the world of piano. It is a grueling three-week marathon, but it begins with a celebration, a concert that highlights past laureates of the competition, playing solos and concertos, and even playing together. This performance from that opening concert is like a clown car full of Chopin Competition winners from years past. They just keep coming on stage. Here's Garrick Olson, winner in 1970, then Dong Tai Son, 1980s gold medalist, the winner from 2010, Yuliana Avdeyeva, and Bruce Liu, gold medalist in 2021. They're each at a piano, joined by the Warsaw Philharmonic Orchestra, conducted by Andrei Boreko. This is the concerto for four harpsichords in A minor by Bach. A concert at the most recent International Chopin Piano Competition in Warsaw, Poland.

Four pianos and four Chopin competition winners, all on stage for that concerto for four harpsichords by J.S. Bach. That performance was from the opening concert of the 2025 International Chopin Competition in Warsaw, Poland. Conductor Andrzej Borejko with the Warsaw Philharmonic Orchestra, and at the pianos, four previous winners of the Chopin Competition. Garrick Olson took the gold in 1970, Dong Tai Son from 1980, from 2010, Juliana Avdeeva, and Bruce Liu, gold medalist in 2021. In a moment, a broken finger and a violinist's destiny. This is Performance Today from APM.

0: When violinist Scott Yu was in high school, just about to graduate, he had to make a big decision. Go to the Juilliard School in New York City and focus on the violin, or pursue Plan B. Scott Yu just could not decide. Luckily, he had a friend who helped him out.
1: The thing that made up my mind was the day that my best friend got into the University of Pennsylvania, we both got drunk, and he stepped on my finger and broke it. And that really convinced me that it wasn't a really good idea to go to Juilliard if I didn't know if I could play the violin anymore.
0: Thank goodness, Scott, you had a backup plan.
1: So I went to Harvard, and I got a physics degree, and then... I was the worst physics student at the entire university, I assure you. And at that point, my violin career was starting to take off, but it never reached full altitude. My violin career got to about 20,000 feet, not 40,000.
0: He's rather self-deprecating, but honestly, Scott Yu is tremendously capable. A great violinist with the physics degree from Harvard. And after graduating, he pretty quickly added plans C, D, and E. He also became a conductor, an organizer, an administrator. He founded and ran his own ensemble, the Metamorphosen Chamber Orchestra. He's conducted orchestras around the world. And as of 2005, he's been conducting and overseeing Festival Mosaic, a wide-ranging music festival in San Luis Obispo, California. He even joins in on some chamber music fun at Festival Mosaic. Let's hear Scott Yu joined by four friends for this string quintet by Mozart.

sometimes called a viola quintet. Mozart's String Quintet No. 5 in D major features a string quartet that's violin, violin, viola, and cello, plus another viola. That performance from Festival Mosaic in San Luis Obispo, California, featured festival director Scott Yu playing violin, alongside violinist Aurelia Duca, violists Clinton Dewing and Matisse Rochat, and cellist Sterling Elliott. The original manuscript for that quintet by Mozart still exists. That's pretty awesome right there, you know? Just being able to see the actual pieces of paper with Mozart's own scrawl seems like such a treasure. You know what's even more remarkable about the manuscript? What's missing? Mistakes. There are only a small handful of corrections. So when Mozart wrote it down, he already knew it. All five parts completely perfect in his head. He was just transcribing from the mental manuscript he'd constructed.

It's more than twice as big as all the other planets combined. Combined! It's easy to see why early astronomers thought it the king of the planets and named it after the king of the gods, Jupiter. He was the big cheese at Olympus, surrounded by a court of lesser gods and attendees. The planet Jupiter also has a big entourage. The four large so-called Galilean moons, 34 smaller moons who've also earned names, plus many, many more small ones discovered more recently but still nameless. Jupiter the god started out as your basic nature deity, in charge of the weather, prone to hurling lightning bolts, stuff like that. But then there was a sort of bleed through from the Greek pantheon, and Jupiter soaked up some Zeus attributes. Then he was in charge of, well, everything. And finally, according to astrologers, Jupiter is the god of optimism, humor, and the belly laugh. Here's Gustav Holst's tribute to the big guy, Jupiter, the bringer of jollity, from the planets.

One writer called that the most joyous jangle imaginable. That joyous jangle would be Jupiter, the bringer of jollity. Writers love that alliteration, don't they? The composer himself, Gustav Holst, described Jupiter as the bringer of jollity in the ordinary sense, the belly laughs, but also, quote, the more ceremonial kind of rejoicing associated with religious or national festivities. Jupiter, the bringer of jollity, from the planets, by Gustav Holst. Christian Rye led the Lakes Area Music Festival Orchestra at Gitche Zibi Center for the Arts in Brainerd, Minnesota. 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
2: The Piano Concerto No. 2 in C minor of Sergei Rachmaninoff with Leon Bates at the keyboard and the National Symphony conducted by Paul Freeman. 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We'll open the program with Lorenzo Palomo's Caribbeana featuring violinist Alexander De Costa, recent visitor to the Virginia Arts Festival. Our Heifetz on the Air segment from Stanton, Virginia, is entitled In the Bard's Nest, and we'll have the Scottish Fantasy of Max Brooke with violinist Michael Ludwig, along with the Virginia Symphony conducted by Joanne Folletta. And we'll add to all of that a Celtic lute medley from Ron McFarlane. Hear it all Wednesday evening at 9, A Local Touch. This is Raymond Jones. 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
0: When you were growing up, did you have younger siblings who kind of insinuated themselves into situations? Like they were afraid to miss out on whatever was going on? Tagging along behind you, butting into conversations, just being a general nudge? From APM American Public Media, this is Performance Today. I'm Valerie Kaler, youngest of six. Yep, it was me. I was the nudge. In this piece, Carl Nielsen gives voice to that pain-in-the-neck mischief maker with a snare drum, who interrupts and pesters and interjects its way into the clarinet solos in an uncomfortably familiar way. We'll hear Carl Nielsen's clarinet concerto later this hour. Clarinetist Martin Frost goes head-to-head with the mischievous snare drum later this hour. Right now, here he is with something a lot less snarky and a lot more lovesick. Oblivion by Astor Piazzolla. Richard Tognetti leads the Australian Chamber Orchestra with Martin Frost taking the achingly beautiful melody.